Birmingham's number one for hip-hop and R&B. The Kid Ferrari Simmons, happy Labor Day weekend. My playlist is wide open. DM me directly. I got those requests ready for you to come on through at Ferrari Simmons.

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Birmingham's number one for hip-hop and R&B. The Kid Ferrari Simmons. Happy Labor Day weekend. My playlist is wide open. Shoot me a DM right now. At Ferrari Simmons. Let me know what you want to hear. If you say it, I'ma play it, okay? Is it a crime or ride? The Scientist in 5 minutes. Here's that brand new Beyonce.

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0: you a 10. Girl, you a 10, girl, you a 10, girl, you a 10. 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Girl, you a 10, girl, you a 10, girl, you a 10.
1: 1031 The Beat, the kid from Rari Simmons. How you doing? We rolling commercial free. Agora Hills, Doja Cat in 5 minutes. Here's Tyler. Is it love?

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Birmingham's number one for hip hop and R&B, the kid Ferrari Simmons. Happy Labor Day weekend. Your friend might be breaking up with you. 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
2: 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I'm Nicki Minaj.
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1: 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So that's Leon. 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
1: 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But two Geminis, one's my birthday twin. One's just yay. 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
1: Big minutes ago, Susan K. Dot, right out to beat. Now, it's her birthday. Well, it was her birthday on Friday, the 4th. So the only Virgo that I mess with, we're going to give it to Beyonce right now. 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
1: The baby still headed your way on our Sunday morning playlist. One of the body doubles from King Richard is making a U.S. Open debut. We'll talk more about that straight ahead right now on Daily Shot.

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1: Tion Summer Walker and Won't Keep That Music Rolling for our Sunday playlist. What's up? It's Ariel. You remember the movie King Richard? I mean, it didn't come out that long ago. 2021 wasn't that far away. But Thea Frohden, I believe is how she pronounces her last name, 17 years old. And during the time she played a body double, one of the body doubles for Serena Williams, she's a real life tennis player who actually won a national championship. And she's headed to her very first U.S. Open. I love that for her. She's playing a Open champion who, like, I guess she already won something. Elena? I'm not even going to try that last name. All I know is I love a good black girl magic moment. Went from acting in a movie to doing it in real life. Because she actually does it in real life.
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1: Hey, it's Ariel with you on this Sunday morning on all socials. You can find me at OL Yeah. Speaking of socials, I was scrolling when I found out that Issa Rae had some good and bad news about the 10-year anniversary tour for Insecure.

What's up, it's Ariel on 103.1 The Beat, maybe on your smart speaker. 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
1: Hey, what's up? Zariel with you on this Sunday morning. I know it's still early, but somebody's birthday is today. They already up getting on everybody last night, especially as a Virgo. I love y'all down, though. All right, we'll get into birthdays after Future. In the meantime, J. Cole.

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1: Chris Brown, It Depends, headed your way on our Sunday morning playlist. What's up? It's Ariel. Happy birthday to all the Virgos who are celebrating a birthday today. Now, believe it or not, friend, you actually share a birthday with Webster Gradney. You might actually know him as Webby. He's 41 years old today. Inga Marchand. Her name is Foxy Brown. That's how you know her. 47 years old today. Victor Santiago, or Noriega, 50 years old today. Let me see. Anybody else? Idris Elba. His is not fun because his name is Idris Elba. And neither is CeCe Piston because her name is CeCe Piston. I need people to start coming up with fake names so I can stop giving government names. Okay, Daryl Anthony of As Yet and Rosie Perez also celebrating a birthday today. You are in good Virgo company, darling.
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2: 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With you on a Sunday morning. I still got Drake and Leon Thomas headed your way. Plus, question, how do you feel about, you know, being a black girl with black girl hair going a certain

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1: Hey, what's up, Zaria, with you on this Sunday morning. Now, I'm not saying that Creator was right when she called Lauryn Hill a bird. Basically, she called Lauryn Hill a bird, but Lauryn Hill did respond. We'll talk next.

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1: Hey, what's up? It's Ariel with you on this Sunday. Drake and Chris Brown still headed your way on the playlist. Plus, we'll talk 50 Cent and his $1 million bet next. Right now, Mariah the Scientist.

home of the Breakfast Club. This is 103.1 The Beat. It's a Sunday fun day. T-Boy right here inside your radio on this Labor Day weekend. And shout out to everybody who got off tomorrow. And if you just turn it up today. So let's go ahead and get your mind right. I got Busta Rhymes in the mix after this one from Future. New music.

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1: Touch it, bring it, babe. 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

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It is a Sunday fun day on this Labor Day weekend. We listened to the voicemail and somebody just left a message talking about what they sick and tired of. So we gonna tap in after that Mariah the Scientist. But first, I gotta snap my fingers with Lil Jon after this Tim's.

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1: Bizarre. Yeah.

Birmingham's number one for hip-hop and R&B. It's 103.1 The Beat. It's a Sunday fun day, Labor Day weekend. T-Roy right here inside your radio. Don't forget it. We're about 7 minutes away from the voicemail. And you know what?

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Birmingham's number one for hip-hop and R&B. 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Guess what? I got more music added to my playlist, man. My Dog with

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it out my voicemail, so you know, whatever you sick and tired of, you can leave a message. We gonna listen, and it's 7 minutes after that. Isaiah Rashad, Nicki Minaj wants to have that moment for life after this Mariah the Scientist. Sometimes.

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It's 103.1 The Beat. Inside of your radio on a Sunday, fun day, Labor Day weekend, man. Let me go ahead and close out my playlist. I got music on the way from Fetty Wap with that My Way. Also, Chris Brown is going to slide through. But first, here's Kehlani.

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1: Hey, man, the day before Labor Day. Happy Labor Day weekend. It's Kid Ferrari Simmons. I can't wait. Yay. Lauryn Hill, my playlist is wide open. Got some Rain Dance Dave Timms after this. Let's go.

1031 to beat. The kid Ferrari Simmons. Happy Labor Day Sunday. Yeah. As we get into this Gunna Burna Boy WGFT, my playlist is still wide open. X Factor, Lauryn Hill, Burna Blue, Mariah the Scientist on the way. Okay, here's Gunna Burna Boy WGFT, Ferrari Simmons. Let's go.

Dip, I dip, we like, damn. 1031 to beat. The Kid, Ferrari Simmons. What's love? Fat Joe Ashanti on the way. Listen, the number one party school in America, the votes are in. The tally is up. I got the number one party school in America coming up next.

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0: 1031 to beat. The Kid Ferrari Simmons. We rolling commercial free. Same trip. Isaiah Rashad is going down.
1: Young Jock on the way. The Tupac murder case took another interesting turn. And the questions are starting to arise. Could Diddy ever face legal scrutiny in the case? Well, guess what? I got information on that in 5 minutes. Stay close.
0: Here's Folded by Kehlani.

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It's Ferrari Simmons. And have you tried listening to The Beat with your smart speakers yet? So easy. Just say, hey, Alexa, play 1031 The Beat on iHeartRadio. 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